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5: Lows dip down to about 44 tonight under mainly clear skies, northeasterly winds around 5 miles per hour. Mainly sunny skies again tomorrow, high temperatures reach up to 67. Partly cloudy skies tomorrow night, lows level off around 45. Highs level off around 73 Tuesday under partly cloudy skies, 66 Wednesday. Thunderstorms likely. For Eagle Country 105.7, I'm Eagle Radio staff meteorologist Laura Lockwood. Right now, 63.

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4: Lows dip down to about 44 tonight under mainly clear skies. Northeasterly winds around 5 miles per hour. Mainly sunny skies again tomorrow. High temperatures reach up to 67. Partly cloudy skies tomorrow night. Lows level off around 45. Highs level off around 73 Tuesday under partly cloudy skies. 66 Wednesday, thunderstorms likely. For Eagle Country 105.7, I'm Eagle Radio staff meteorologist Laura Lockwood. Right now, 63.
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17: Lows dip down to about 44 tonight under partly cloudy skies, northerly winds around 5 miles per hour. High temperatures reach up to 67. Tomorrow, mainly sunny skies. Partly cloudy skies tomorrow night. Lows dip down to about 45. A blend of clouds and sun Tuesday with highs in the low 70s. Storms likely Wednesday. For Eagle Country 105.7, I'm Eagle Radio staff meteorologist Laura Lockwood. Right now, 61.

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4: Lows dip down to about 44 tonight under partly cloudy skies, northerly winds around 5 miles per hour. High temperatures reach up to 67 tomorrow, mainly sunny skies. Partly cloudy skies tomorrow night, lows dip down to about 45. A blend of clouds and sun Tuesday with highs in the low 70s. Storms likely Wednesday. For Eagle Country 105.7, I'm Eagle Radio Staff Meteorologist Laura Lockwood. 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
11: Lows dip down to about 44 tonight under partly cloudy skies, northerly winds around 5 miles per hour. High temperatures reach up to 67 tomorrow, mainly sunny skies. Partly cloudy skies tomorrow night, lows dip down to about 45. A blend of clouds and sun Tuesday with highs in the low 70s. Storms likely Wednesday. For Eagle Country 105.7, I'm Eagle Radio staff meteorologist Laura Lockwood. Right now, it's 55 degrees.

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5: Lows dip down to about 44 tonight under partly cloudy skies, northerly winds around 5 miles per hour. High temperatures reach up to 67 tomorrow, mainly sunny skies. Partly cloudy skies tomorrow night, lows dip down to about 45. A blend of clouds and sun Tuesday, with highs in the low 70s. Storms likely Wednesday. For Eagle Country 105.7, I'm Eagle Radio Staff Meteorologist Laura Lockwood. Right now, it's 55 degrees.
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9: Lows dip down to about 44 tonight under partly cloudy skies. Northerly winds around 5 miles per hour. High temperatures reach up to 67. Tomorrow, mainly sunny skies. Partly cloudy skies tomorrow night. Lows dip down to about 45. A blend of clouds and sun Tuesday with highs in the low 70s. Storms likely Wednesday. For Eagle Country 105.7, I'm Eagle Radio Staff Meteorologist Laura Lockwood. 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
6: Lows dip down to about 44 tonight under partly cloudy skies, northerly winds around 5 miles per hour. High temperatures reach up to 67. Tomorrow, mainly sunny skies. Partly cloudy skies tomorrow night. Lows dip down to about 45. A blend of clouds and sun Tuesday with highs in the low 70s. Storms likely Wednesday. For Eagle Country 105.7, I'm Eagle Radio Staff Meteorologist Laura Lockwood. 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
6: Lows dip down to about 44 overnight under partly cloudy skies. Winds out of the north, around 5 miles per hour. Highs level off around 67. Monday, mainly sunny skies. Lows level off around 45. Monday night, partly cloudy skies. Sunshine mixed with clouds at times. Tuesday, with daytime highs approaching 73. 66, storms likely Wednesday. For Eagle Country 105.7, I'm Eagle Radio staff meteorologist Laura Lockwood. Currently 46.
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4: Lows dip down to about 44 overnight under partly cloudy skies. Winds out of the north, around 5 miles per hour. Highs level off around 67. Monday, mainly sunny skies. Lows level off around 45. Monday night, partly cloudy skies. Sunshine mixed with clouds at times. Tuesday, with daytime highs approaching 73. 66, storms likely Wednesday. For Eagle Country 105.7, I'm Eagle Radio staff meteorologist Laura Lockwood. Currently 46.
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5: Lows dip down to about 44 overnight under partly cloudy skies. Winds out of the north around 5 miles per hour. Highs level off around 67 Monday, mainly sunny skies. Lows level off around 45 Monday night, partly cloudy skies. Sunshine mixed with clouds at times. Tuesday, with daytime highs approaching 73. 66, storms likely Wednesday. For Eagle Country 105.7, I'm Eagle Radio staff meteorologist Laura Lockwood. Right now, 43.
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3: Lows dip down to about 44 overnight under partly cloudy skies. Winds out of the north around 5 miles per hour. Highs level off around 67 Monday, mainly sunny skies. Lows level off around 45 Monday night, partly cloudy skies. Sunshine mixed with clouds at times. Tuesday, with daytime highs approaching 73. 66, storms likely Wednesday. For Eagle Country 105.7, I'm Eagle Radio staff meteorologist Laura Lockwood. Right now, 43.
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6: Lows dip down to about 44 overnight under partly cloudy skies. Winds out of the north, around 5 miles per hour. Highs level off around 67. Monday, mainly sunny skies. Lows level off around 45. Monday night, partly cloudy skies. Sunshine mixed with clouds at times. Tuesday, with daytime highs approaching 73. 66, storms likely Wednesday. For Eagle Country 105.7, I'm Eagle Radio staff meteorologist Laura Lockwood. Right now, it's 43 degrees.
7: 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Keep it in the UP with

0: Are you stuck at work? 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
3: Lows dip down to about 44 overnight under partly cloudy skies. Winds out of the north around 5 miles per hour. Highs level off around 67. Monday, mainly sunny skies. Lows level off around 45. Monday night, partly cloudy skies. Sunshine mixed with clouds at times. Tuesday, with daytime highs approaching 73. 66, storms likely Wednesday. For Eagle Country 105.7, I'm Eagle Radio staff meteorologist Laura Lockwood. Right now, it's 43 degrees.
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6: Lows dip down to about 44 overnight under partly cloudy skies. Winds out of the north, around 5 miles per hour. Lots of sunshine Monday. Daytime highs approaching 67. Lows dip down to about 45 Monday night. Partly cloudy skies. Sunshine mixed with clouds at times. Tuesday, with daytime highs approaching 73. 66. Thunderstorms likely Wednesday. For Eagle Country 105.7. I'm Eagle Radio Staff Meteorologist Laura Lockwood. 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

I knew I'd see her around. 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
4: Lows dip down to about 44 overnight under partly cloudy skies. Winds out of the north, around 5 miles per hour. Lots of sunshine Monday. Daytime highs approaching 67. Lows dip down to about 45 Monday night. Partly cloudy skies. Sunshine mixed with clouds at times Tuesday, with daytime highs approaching 73. 66. Thunderstorms likely Wednesday. For Eagle Country 105.7, I'm Eagle Radio Staff Meteorologist Laura Lockwood. 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
6: Most dip down to about 41 overnight under partly cloudy skies. Winds out of the north, around 5 miles per hour. Highs level off around 69. Monday, mainly sunny skies. Mainly clear skies. Monday night, lows dip down to about 45. A mix of clouds and sun Tuesday, with highs in the mid-70s. Thunderstorms likely Wednesday. For Eagle Country 105.7, I'm Eagle Radio staff meteorologist Laura Lockwood. Right now, it's 43 degrees.
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4: Lows dip down to about 41 overnight under partly cloudy skies. Winds out of the north, around 5 miles per hour. Highs level off around 69. Monday, mainly sunny skies. Mainly clear skies. Monday night, lows dip down to about 45. A mix of clouds and sun Tuesday, with highs in the mid-70s. Thunderstorms likely Wednesday. For Eagle Country 105.7, I'm Eagle Radio staff meteorologist Laura Lockwood. Right now, it's 43 degrees.
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2: Ample sunshine expected today, with daytime highs approaching 67. North winds 5 to 10 miles per hour. Lulls level off around 48. Tonight, clear skies. A blend of clouds and sun tomorrow. High temperatures reach up to 74. Turning cooler Wednesday and Thursday, with highs in the upper 60s. Storms likely Wednesday. Slight chance of rain showers on Thursday. For Eagle Country 105.7, I'm Eagle Radio Staff Meteorologist Laura Lockwood. 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
4: Ample sunshine expected today with daytime highs approaching 67. North winds 5 to 10 miles per hour. Lows up aloft around 48. Tonight, clear skies. A blend of clouds and sun tomorrow. High temperatures reach up to 74. Turning cooler Wednesday and Thursday with highs in the upper 60s. Storms likely Wednesday. Slight chance of rain showers on Thursday. For Eagle Country 105.7, I'm Eagle Radio Staff Meteorologist Laura Lockwood. Currently 43.
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7: Manomin, or in English, wild rice, is a culturally significant food source for the Anishinaabe people. Scientifically speaking, it's a grass from the genus Zizania, and it's an annual plant native to the aquatic areas of the boreal forest regions of northern Ontario, Alberta, Saskatchewan, and Manitoba in Canada, and Minnesota, Wisconsin, Michigan, and Idaho in the U.S. The word manomin can be broken down into two parts. Minnow, which means good, right, or well, and min. That comes from the word for berry. Manomin, good berry. The Anishinaabe consider wild rice to be a sacred component of the culture. There are many ceremonies, stories, customs, and traditions built around wild rice as it was a staple food for the Anishinaabe. In 2018, the White Earth Nation of Ojibwe granted Manomin certain rights, sometimes compared to rights of nature or to granting it legal personhood, including the right to exist and flourish. The Anishinaabe also recognize Manomin as an economic commodity. The Smithsonian Institution's Bureau of American Ethnology published the Wild Rice Gatherers in the Upper Great Lakes, a study in American primitive economics by Albert Ernest Jenks in 1901. In addition to his field work interviewing members of various tribal communities, Jenks examined the accounts of explorers, fur traders, and government agents from the early 1600s to the late 1800s to detail a, quote, Aboriginal economic activity which is absolutely unique in which no article is employed, not of Aboriginal conception and workmanship. His study further notes wild rice's importance in the fur trading era because the region would have been nearly inaccessible if not for the availability of wild rice and the ability to store it for long periods of time. Other than the Anishinaabe, tribes who have utilized Manomin were the Dakota, Meskwaki, Cree, Omaha, Ponca, Thompson, Ho-Chunk, and the Menominee tribe, whose name is based on this significant American plant. Today, wild rice is widely available, and many recipes can be found online. Manomin is very versatile. It pairs well with venison and other savory foods, or you can use it in a sweet-tasting dish with berries and maple syrup. Wild rice is relatively high in protein, the amino acid lysine, and dietary fiber, and low in fat. Nutritional analysis shows wild rice to be the grain second only to oats in protein content. And like true rice, it does not contain gluten. It's also a good source of certain minerals and B vitamins. One cup of cooked wild rice provides 5% or more of the daily value of thiamine, riboflavin, iron, and potassium, 10% or more of the daily value of niacin, vitamin B6, folate, magnesium, and phosphorus, 15% of zinc, and over 20% of manganese. So if you're looking for something a little indigenous for dinner tonight, get yourself some Manomin.
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And got a pecan going there, a cherry pie, and I forgot the salt in the dough, but before I rolled it out, I put some back in. 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

0: Blake Shelton is New York City bound for the Macy's 4th of July Spectacular. We'll look for him there. Janie Fricke is coming up next along with Brantley Gilbert.
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3: Ample sunshine expected today with daytime highs approaching 67. North winds 5 to 10 miles per hour. Lulls up low around 48. Tonight, clear skies. A blend of clouds and sun tomorrow. High temperatures reach up to 74. Turning cooler Wednesday and Thursday with highs in the upper 60s. Storms likely Wednesday. Slight chance of rain showers on Thursday. For Eagle Country 105.7, I'm Eagle Radio Staff Meteorologist Laura Lockwood. 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

0: 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As always, we appreciate you listening. Good morning. We are on our way. You know, every day after the summer solstice and that longest day of the year, every day gets a little shorter until the winter solstice.
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0: 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Brantley Gilbert here with his latest Good Damn. It's coming up on 7.

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4: Ample sunshine expected today with daytime highs approaching 67. North winds 5 to 10 miles per hour. Lulls up aloft around 48. Tonight, clear skies. A blend of clouds and sun tomorrow. High temperatures reach up to 74. Turning cooler Wednesday and Thursday with highs in the upper 60s. Storms likely Wednesday. Slight chance of rain showers on Thursday. For Eagle Country 105.7, I'm Eagle Radio staff meteorologist Laura Lockwood. Currently 43.
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0: Lauren Elena, Chase Matthew on Eagle Country 105.7, your home for the Cup of Coffee morning show. Hi, good morning. I'm Rachel. It's Monday, the second day of summer. A new PBS documentary, Destination Detroit, premieres tonight at 9 p.m. It explores the generations of newcomers who helped shape the region from early settlers and great migration families to more recent arrivals. It might be fun to watch. Don Williams coming up, the Jane Deere Girls and Jackson Dean.
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0: My name is Rachel. 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We got a fresh start here. 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

0: Bailey Zimmerman, Chevy Silverado. I believe he's still in Canada performing. Kenny Chesney kicked off his Sphere residency in Vegas on Friday. His set included hits like Beer in Mexico, Summertime, I Go Back, and a few deep cuts. He delivered 29 songs in all, and after 20 tunes, Kenny brought out Eric Church as a surprise guest. Kenny has three more shows at the Sphere in June and four more coming up in the month of July.
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3: Ample sunshine expected today with daytime highs approaching 67. North winds 5 to 10 miles per hour. Lulls level off around 48. Tonight, clear skies. A blend of clouds and sun tomorrow. High temperatures reach up to 74. Turning cooler Wednesday and Thursday with highs in the upper 60s. Storms likely Wednesday. Slight chance of rain showers on Thursday. For Eagle Country 105.7, I'm Eagle Radio Staff Meteorologist Laura Lockwood. Right now, it's 47 degrees.
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0: 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Connor Smith and his wife Leah expecting their first child. They've been married since April of 2024. Congratulations to them.

0: Jackson Dean, Make a Liar, Eagle Country 105.7. I tell you what, if you're somewhat of a history buff, a historian, this is a big, important auction that's about to happen.
1: One of the most important private collections of Benjamin Franklin artifacts ever assembled is headed to the auction block in New York City. Sotheby's will offer more than 150 Franklin-related items on June 24th, with estimates ranging from a few $100 to hundreds of thousands. Highlights include signed letters, rare printed works, manuscripts, and an uncashed government check payable to Franklin. The collection was assembled by noted collector J.T. Snyder over several decades. Sotheby's expects the sale to bring between $3 and $4.5 million.
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1: Staying active can get tougher as we get older, but pickleball is helping more people keep moving. Recreation experts say the sport's combination of low cost, simple rules, and smaller courts has helped make it America's fastest growing sport. In fact, participation has grown more than 300% over the last 5 years. Dr. Ashley Hardy of Clemson University says the game doesn't require a big investment to get started.
2: So really, like, most people are operating with a pair of sneakers regularly, and then you can buy a $10 paddle or a $20 paddle set with a couple of balls and a couple of paddles.
1: With participation continuing to grow across the country, supporters say pickleball is proving that staying active doesn't have to be complicated or expensive.
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4: Ample sunshine expected today with daytime highs approaching 67. North winds 5 to 10 miles per hour. Lulls up aloft around 48. Tonight, clear skies. A blend of clouds and sun tomorrow. High temperatures reach up to 74. Turning cooler Wednesday and Thursday with highs in the upper 60s. Storms likely Wednesday. Slight chance of rain showers on Thursday. For Eagle Country 105.7, I'm Eagle Radio staff meteorologist Laura Lockwood. Right now, it's 47 degrees.
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0: MacArthur, yeah, Hardy and Friends, Eagle Country 105.7. And now there's a MacArthur line of products that you can purchase too, like caps and t-shirts and stuff like that. I'm Rachel. Lainey Wilson's Tough and the Nails exhibit at the Country Music Hall of Fame is set to close June 28th after opening up last July. Kenny Chesney will then slip in there. I'm Rachel with Riley Green coming up. Gene Watson, Russell Dickerson.
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0: Riley Green changed my mind. 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So the Alan Jackson concert, final concert at Nissan Stadium in Nashville will be streamed downtown. 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And then you and I get to watch it at a later date. I'm Rachel, Eagle Country 105.7. 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
10: Bright sunshine expected today with highs around 67. North winds 8 to 15 miles per hour. Lows dip down to about 48 tonight. A mix of clouds and sun tomorrow, high of 74. Temps a bit below average Wednesday and Thursday with highs in the upper 60s. Thunderstorms likely Wednesday. Slight chance of rain showers on Thursday. For Eagle Country 105.7, I'm Eagle Radio staff meteorologist Laura Lockwood. Right now, 52.
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12: In less than 3 weeks, this time capsule will be buried under almost 8 feet of Philadelphia soil, just steps from Independence Hall, where more than 50 men debated, then declared independence from Great Britain 250 years ago. Engineers at the National Institute of Standards and Technology were tasked with building a capsule. Once sealed, the time capsule will weigh about 1,000 pounds, with unique items from all 50 states, plus U.S. territories and the District of Columbia. Items range from a Coca-Cola bottle to an iPhone 17 to a pocket copy of the Constitution signed by 11 former and current Supreme Court justices.

0: That's Russell Dickerson, Worth Your Wild on Eagle Country 105.7, home for the Cup of Coffee morning show. My name is Rachel. Despite their pending divorce, Jelly Roll and Bunny XO are still planning to have a baby together. They found a surrogate in February to carry out their IVF journey and are hoping for twins. The plan is to go ahead and co-parent.
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mechanic raised up from under my hood and he shook his head and said, "This ain't good. 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Just give me the word and I'm ready to start. I think we can bring..."

Joe's got a broken hook, but I can order you a new one from Nashville, but it won't be cheap. 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
4: Bright sunshine expected today with highs around 67. North winds 8 to 15 miles per hour. Lows dip down to about 48 tonight. A mix of clouds and sun tomorrow, high of 74. Temps a bit below average Wednesday and Thursday, with highs in the upper 60s. Thunderstorms likely Wednesday. Slight chance of rain showers on Thursday. For Eagle Country 105.7, I'm Eagle Radio staff meteorologist Laura Lockwood. Right now, 52.
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0: Megan Maroney, Beautiful Things on Eagle Country 105.7, your home for the Cup Coffee Morning Show. Hope you had a wonderful Father's Day. Nice first day of summer. We're into day two, and all systems go for Amazon Prime Day, which starts tomorrow.
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1: Bunny XO has broken her silence on her pending divorce from Jelly Roll. On a recent episode of her podcast, Dumb Blonde, the 46-year-old opened up about what led to the decision and dispelled any rumors of infidelity. Bunny explained they had an argument on Mother's Day, saying she was so fed up she told him to file the divorce papers. And he did in May. She says she wasn't blindsided by it, but that it wasn't mutual. Jelly Roll also addressed the divorce at his concert in New York Thursday in a video posted to his Instagram.
2: This is the only time I will ever speak about it. Bunny, I love you, baby. Thank you for those 10 years. They were incredible.
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5: Bright sunshine expected today with highs around 67. North winds 8 to 15 miles per hour. Lows dip down to about 48 tonight. A mix of clouds and sun tomorrow, high of 74. Temps a bit below average Wednesday and Thursday with highs in the upper 60s. Thunderstorms likely Wednesday. Slight chance of rain showers on Thursday. For Eagle Country 105.7, I'm Eagle Radio staff meteorologist Laura Lockwood. Currently 56.
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2: 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This is the Cup of Coffee Morning Show. He stopped loving her today, George Jones.

So she came to see him one last time. Oh, and we all wondered if she would. And it kept running through my mind. This time, he's over her for good.

0: Hudson Westbrook painted you pretty on Eagle Country 105.7, your home for the Cup of Coffee morning show. My name is Rachel. I understand that Lainey Wilson's Tougher Than Nails exhibit at the Country Music Hall of Fame will be closing. Kenny Chesney's will be taking over. Brothers Osborne covering late rocker Tom Petty's Running Down a Dream for the soundtrack to Bobby Rahl, True American Racer, documentary about the driver that's now streaming on Tubi. I'm Rachel. Parmalee's on the way. Chris Cagle, Morgan Wallen.
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0: Got music from Morgan Wallen coming up. He's headed to South Carolina for back-to-back shows at Clemson this coming weekend. Here's Parmalee, God Knew Better, and Ed and the Ladies are next to the Shopping Show.

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5: Bright sunshine expected today with highs around 67. North winds 8 to 15 miles per hour. Lows dip down to about 48 tonight. A mix of clouds and sun tomorrow, high of 74. Temps a bit below average Wednesday and Thursday, with highs in the upper 60s. Thunderstorms likely Wednesday. Slight chance of rain showers on Thursday. For Eagle Country 105.7, I'm Eagle Radio staff meteorologist Laura Lockwood. Currently 56.
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2: Bright sunshine expected today with highs around 67. North winds 8 to 15 miles per hour. Lows dip down to about 48 tonight. A mix of clouds and sun tomorrow, high of 74. Temps a bit below average Wednesday and Thursday, with highs in the upper 60s. Thunderstorms likely Wednesday. Slight chance of rain showers on Thursday. For Eagle Country 105.7, I'm Eagle Radio staff meteorologist Laura Lockwood. Currently, it's 59 degrees.
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5: Bright sunshine expected today with highs around 67. North winds 8 to 15 miles per hour. Lows dip down to about 48 tonight. A mix of clouds and sun tomorrow, high of 74. Temps a bit below average Wednesday and Thursday, with highs in the upper 60s. Thunderstorms likely Wednesday. Slight chance of rain showers on Thursday. For Eagle Country 105.7, I'm Eagle Radio staff meteorologist Laura Lockwood. Currently, it's 59 degrees.
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2: Bright sunshine expected today with highs around 67. North winds 8 to 15 miles per hour. Lows dip down to about 48 tonight. A mix of clouds and sun tomorrow, high of 74. Temps a bit below average Wednesday and Thursday with highs in the upper 60s. Thunderstorms likely Wednesday. Slight chance of rain showers on Thursday. For Eagle Country 105.7, I'm Eagle Radio staff meteorologist Laura Lockwood. Right now, 61.
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0: There's Stella Lefty with Boston right here on Eagle Country 105.7. Before that, Sam Hunt and some Katie Oslin back there for you, too. My name is Mitch Polo. This is the Lunch Special. I'm here Monday through Friday from 11 to 2. Checking the calendar here, we have 11 days till the 4th of July. There's 76 days till Labor Day. Next football season is 79 days away. And we have 130 days till Halloween. Just after this, we'll take a look at sports.
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0: 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Before we jump back into the music, let's take a look at the sports report here today. Let's take a look at the World Cup matches scheduled for today at 1 o'clock. We have Argentina taking on Austria. At 5 o'clock, France will play Iraq. 8 o'clock, Norway takes on Senegal. And 11 o'clock tonight, Jordan will play Algeria. A lot of excitement for the USA at the World Cup game against Australia on Friday after they won it 2-0. USA plays Turkey Thursday night at SoFi Stadium in L.A.
7: Balogun has a step on Cercotti. Balogun to the byline. Balogun into the middle. 10! It's the United States once again on the board early. It's 1-0 U.S. Robinson fizzing it back. Serginho Des blocked. Still in. Might be two. Is two. And the building shakes in Seattle. And the United States will know for sure they are marching on to the

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4: Bright sunshine expected today with highs around 67. North winds 8 to 15 miles per hour. Lows dip down to about 48 tonight. A mix of clouds and sun tomorrow, high of 74. Temps a bit below average Wednesday and Thursday with highs in the upper 60s. Thunderstorms likely Wednesday. Slight chance of rain showers on Thursday. For Eagle Country 105.7, I'm Eagle Radio staff meteorologist Laura Lockwood. Right now, 61.
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0: There's Caroline Jones come in right here on Eagle Country 105.7. Just after noon here on this Monday, my name is Mitch Paulo. You're listening to the Lunch Special. Coming up in this one, we'll have an LOL and some trailer buzz right now. It's time for the highlights from the late night shows.
1: Now that Florida Congressman Byron Donalds was out this week promoting literacy programs with a misspelled word on his sign... You have to admit, it kind of proves his point. Stop going down into caves. Every year, there's another cave tragedy story and a dangerous rescue mission. And why? You know what's down there? More cave. Unless it's where you keep wine, stay up here with us. And if you still feel the need to get stuck in a dark hole, try grad school.
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0: There's Lauren Elena featuring Chase Matthew, All My Exes, right here on Eagle Country 105.7. Before that, Lee Bryce and some Caroline Jones back there for you, too. My name is Mitch Polo. This is the Lunch Special. It's show 94 of 2026, and today is World Rainforest Day, a day to raise awareness about the need to protect the rainforests and ensure these vital ecosystems continue to thrive. It's also National Kissing Day and National Onion Rings Day. Maybe kiss before the onion rings. Coming up a little bit later this hour, it's your trailer buzz. Just after this, it's an LOL.
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0: 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Music-wise, we have Andy Griggs, Ronnie Adkins, and Bailey Zimmerman. But first, it's time for an LOL, because laughter is the best medicine. Lachlan Patterson talks about wedding invitations.
7: Got a wedding invitation in the mail the other day. Ugh, aren't those the worst? To me, getting a wedding invitation is like getting subpoenaed. Shouldn't that one be delivered by a sheriff? Just, I touched you, you're going. Why do they make the date so far away on the wedding invitation? Relax with your party, you're not the Olympics. And they ask you what you want to eat on the invitation? How the hell do I know what I want to eat a year from now? What do you think? September 12th, chicken or fish? What do you? They need to know now, I guess. They're gonna start raising the chickens, do you?

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1: This is Eagle Country 105.7. Before the break, we gave you a brain strain question from the general category of the random trivia generator. What was the first carbonated soft drink to be consumed in outer space? What was the first pop to be drank in outer space? The answer to your brain strain question is Coca-Cola. Coca-Cola was the first carbonated soft drink to be consumed in outer space. Good old Coke. Now you know. I love a Coke. Here's Dustin Lynch featuring Mackenzie Porter, Thinking About You on Eagle Country 105.7.

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2: Ample sunshine expected this afternoon, with daytime highs approaching 67. Northerly winds 8 to 15 miles per hour. Clear skies tonight, lows level off around 48. Sunshine mixed with clouds at times tomorrow. High temperatures reach up to 74. Upper 60s Wednesday and Thursday, with storms likely Wednesday. For Eagle Country 105.7, I'm Eagle Radio staff meteorologist Laura Lockwood. Right now, 63.

0: There's Harper Grace, If Daddy Says No, right here on Eagle Country 105.7. Before that, Daryl Worley and the Judds back there for you, too. My name is Mitch Bolo. This is the Lunch Special, and that's all the time I have for you. So I'm packing up. I'm getting out of here. Justin Michael will take you through the rest of your afternoon, and I'll be back again tomorrow, right around lunch.
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3: Ample sunshine expected this afternoon, with daytime highs approaching 67. Northerly winds 8 to 15 miles per hour. Clear skies tonight, lows level off around 48. Sunshine mixed with clouds at times tomorrow. High temperatures reach up to 74. Upper 60s Wednesday and Thursday, with storms likely Wednesday. For Eagle Country 105.7, I'm Eagle Radio staff meteorologist Laura Lockwood. Right now, 63.
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0: Maroney right there. It's called Beautiful Things on Eagle Country 105.7. Justin Michael with you, checking in on a, the second official day of summer. Yesterday we kicked it off. Of course, it was Father's Day too, so hopefully you got to hang with Dad, or at least you got to video call with Dad. Listen, today, look at this weather, sunny skies as we cruise through the afternoon here. We are getting to close to 70 degrees today. Not too windy, just a little breeze. Roads nice right now. Tonight, mostly clear skies. We'll dip to about 45 degrees overnight. A little breezy, nothing bad at all. Riley Green on the way. And Say So, we'll do some Dan and Shay on the way right here.
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0: Big and Rich right there. It's called Big Time on Eagle Country 105.7. Justin Michael with you. And, you know, summer officially underway and a lot of people hitting the road this summer. And apparently the favorite travel companion isn't your spouse or a family member. It's actually just a good friend. They say that there's something about a road trip that turns into memories you'll be laughing about years later. It's kind of true, though. The wrong turn, you know, the awful gas station snacks, the random roadside attraction you didn't plan on stopping at. Maybe it's because, you know, you're trapped in a car together for hours and you either become better friends or you find out real quick that you should not travel together, right? Lone Star on the way in just a few, plus some Steve Warner's coming up also.
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3: Ample sunshine expected this afternoon, with daytime highs approaching 67. Northerly winds 8 to 15 miles per hour. Clear skies tonight, lows level off around 48. Sunshine mixed with clouds at times tomorrow. High temperatures reach up to 74. Upper 60s Wednesday and Thursday, with storms likely Wednesday. For Eagle Country 105.7, I'm Eagle Radio staff meteorologist Laura Lockwood. Currently, it's 64 degrees.
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0: He's Jackson Dean. It's called Make a Liar on Eagle Country 105.7. Justin Michael with you rolling through a Monday afternoon. And man, coming up a week from Saturday, it is America's 250th birthday. Can you believe that? 4th of July, already almost here. 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
4: Ample sunshine expected this afternoon, with daytime highs approaching 67. Northerly winds 8 to 15 miles per hour. Clear skies tonight, lows level off around 48. Sunshine mixed with clouds at times tomorrow, high temperatures reach up to 74. Upper 60s, Wednesday and Thursday, with storms likely Wednesday. For Eagle Country 105.7, I'm Eagle Radio Staff Meteorologist Laura Lockwood. Currently, it's 64 degrees.
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0: John Party right there. It's called Boots Off on Eagle Country 105.7. Justin Michael with you Monday afternoon. You know, we've all heard the phrase, the customer is always right, right? Well, they did a study and now they say that rude customers might actually be bad for business. They found that when employees are constantly treated poorly, they kind of become less engaged in the job, less motivated to want to be there. And then that's when customer service starts to kind of, you know, go downhill. And honestly, I don't think this is all that surprising. If somebody's making your coffee, ringing up your groceries or helping you solve a problem, being kind probably will get you a lot farther than being a jerk. You know what I mean? Even if it doesn't seem like it's going your way, just try kindness. Trust me, especially with people on the phone, it pays off. It has for me. South of Sanity on the way from Zach Todd plus Ashley Cook in just a few.
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3: Kill the Indian, save the man, a quote attributed to Lieutenant Richard Henry Pratt, born in Rushford, New York in 1840. Lieutenant Pratt, a Civil War veteran, was the one who developed the model to what became known as Native American boarding schools. He has an extensive military career with long campaigns in the Great Plains, and after his time in what were known as the Indian Wars, Pratt developed his system to kill the Indian and save the man. He was then put in charge of educating the children of his former enemies, and that led to the creation of the Carlisle Indian Boarding School, the flagship for Native American boarding schools in the U.S. In these schools, Native American children, sometimes taken very far from home, were forced to assimilate into the American culture. Tribal languages were banished, braids were cut, traditional clothing was taken, and like those clothes, traditional names were stripped and new, often biblical names were given. In May of 2022, the United States released the Federal Indian Boarding School Initiative investigative report. In that report, it shows that between 1819 and 1969, the United States operated or supported 408 boarding schools across 37 states or then territories, including 21 schools in Alaska and 7 schools in Hawaii. In that report, it lists 5 of these schools in Michigan with locations in Barriga, Schoolcraft County, Mackinac Island, Mount Pleasant, and Harbor Springs. Beyond the damage caused by forced assimilation, many other atrocities have taken place in these schools. Thousands upon thousands of children never returned home and were never heard from again. And although Native communities have always known these stories of abuse and cultural genocide, it's only now with the discovery of many unmarked improper burial sites at these schools that this issue is truly coming to light. And projects like the Walk Together, Finding Common Ground traveling exhibit work to create even more awareness of what has taken place throughout our American history. The Walk Together, Finding Common Ground traveling exhibit was developed to uncover, acknowledge, and document the truth about Indigenous experiences in the Michigan Native American boarding schools by interviewing survivors from these schools. I've said this before and I'll say it again. For the thousands upon thousands of children to never return home from these schools. To tell their story is to be their voice. To learn more, you can find the Walking Together, Finding Common Ground traveling exhibit on Facebook.
1: This has been another Native History Minute brought to you by the Ojibwa Casinos of Barriga and Marquette.
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0: Sound of Sanity, Zach Toff right there on Eagle Country 105.7. You got Justin Michael with you. And Zach recently talked about, you know, he's had to slow down a little bit. The road life, a little hard. You know what I mean? If you've ever been on the road with a band, it can be tough. I mean, it may look glamorous. You know what I mean? But during the downtimes, as Zach has found out, it's hard, man. It's hard. Stick right here in just a few. We've got Garth on the way in just a few. He's no stranger to the road, that's for sure. And Highway 101 with Cry, Cry, Cry coming up.
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6: Ample sunshine expected this afternoon, with daytime highs approaching 67. Northerly winds 8 to 15 miles per hour. Clear skies tonight, lows level off around 48. Sunshine mixed with clouds at times tomorrow. High temperatures reach up to 74. Upper 60s Wednesday and Thursday, with storms likely Wednesday. For Eagle Country 105.7, I'm Eagle Radio staff meteorologist Laura Lockwood. Currently 63.
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0: Latest Russell Dickerson right there, and we're through Wild on Eagle Country 105.7. You got Justin Michael with you. And, you know, another Monday, another story that can only come out of Florida. There's a woman who is facing charges, felony charges, after cops say that, a post-game pickleball argument escalated into her repeatedly hitting a man in the head with a paddle. Now, I've never played pickleball, but I thought the whole point was to, like, get a little exercise, have a little fun. I see it on people's social media all the time. Apparently in Florida, it's just one bad call away from becoming a contact sport. You know, if you involve this lady.
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4: Ample sunshine expected this afternoon, with daytime highs approaching 67. Northerly winds, 8 to 15 miles per hour. Clear skies tonight, lows level off around 48. Sunshine mixed with clouds at times tomorrow, high temperatures reach up to 74. Upper 60s Wednesday and Thursday, with storms likely Wednesday. For Eagle Country 105.7, I'm Eagle Radio Staff Meteorologist Laura Lockwood. Currently 63.
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0: He's Jason Aldean. It's called Anytime Soon on Eagle Country 105.7. Justin Michael with you. And getting closer to the evening now and still all about that sunny weather. Nice day today. 69 for the high. Winds still pretty light. Roads could be slick. We had possibly some early sprinkles, you know, depending on where you're at a little earlier. Tonight, we will see clear skies with a low near 45 degrees. And then tomorrow for our Tuesday, mostly sunny skies again. But later in the evening, we've got a slight chance of some rain moving in. We'll talk about that tomorrow. Hudson Westbrook on the way here in just a few. Plus, Matt Stell, too.
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0: 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Can you believe it? 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

0: Blake Shelton, Letterman anyway on Eagle Country 105.7. You got Justin Michael with you on a Monday. And man, if you made it to the movies this weekend, you were not alone. Toy Story 5 absolutely dominated the box office, pulling in a huge opening weekend and becoming the biggest movie debut of the year so far. Meanwhile, I didn't even make it out of the house. I'm still over here patiently waiting for it to show up on any streaming service somewhere so I can watch it. I know I'm missing out on the big screen experience and the movie theater popcorn, but man, these days, the couch is much more inviting than anywhere out in the public, don't you think? Keith Urban on the way here in just a few, plus Willie and Merle next.
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3: Lows dip down to about 46 tonight under mainly clear skies. Winds out of the northwest around 5 miles per hour. Mainly sunny again tomorrow, 74. Cloudy skies expected tomorrow night. Chance for showers, lows level off around 50. Turning cooler Wednesday and Thursday with highs from the mid-60s to the upper 60s. Thunderstorms likely Wednesday. For Eagle Country 105.7, I'm Eagle Radio staff meteorologist Laura Lockwood. Right now, 64.
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0: 90s, Chase Matthew, that's holding it down on Eagle Country 105.7. It's Justin Michael with you, and let's do a little Monday afternoon country trivia, shall we? 20 years ago, the first Midsummer Day Country Music Festival was held in a place called Drottenstorp. The question is, where is Drottenstorp? Need a few clues? It's in a Nordic country. Their flag is blue with a gold cross. You need more? Their fish are red and gummy. That's a big one. And if you're a fan of ABBA, you should probably know this one. If you think you know the answer, hang on to it. I will reveal it in just a few right here on Eagle Country.
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0: So we were trying to figure out where Drottenstorp was located. You guessed Sweden, home of ABBA and Swedish Fish. You got it right. It's Eagle Country 105.7. Here's Brantley Gilbert. You are-

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4: Lows dip down to about 46 tonight under mainly clear skies. Winds out of the northwest around 5 miles per hour. Mainly sunny again tomorrow, 74. Cloudy skies expected tomorrow night. Chance for showers, lows level off around 50. Turning cooler Wednesday and Thursday, with highs from the mid-60s to the upper 60s. Thunderstorms likely Wednesday. For Eagle Country 105.7, I'm Eagle Radio staff meteorologist Laura Lockwood. Right now, 64.
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Guess I'll never know what the bing bong meant. 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

0: It's Eagle Country 105.7. Chevy Silverado right there from Bailey Zimmerman. Justin Michael with you. I saw this just a little bit ago. He's got an arrest warrant right now. New Mexico released it this morning. And I guess Bailey is accused of causing more than like $16,000 in damage to a hotel room. And they want him to pay for it. So we'll have to wait and see how that plays out over the next couple days here. And listen, as we might be into the evening drive. 69 degrees what we had today. Nice day. Wind still calm. Should be a pretty good commute home, but heads up, rain on the way for tomorrow night. Okay, even a chance of thunderstorms. Tonight's low, about 45. Those clouds will start moving in later. Tomorrow during the day, looking nice though, 74. But again, by evening, here comes the rain again. Riggy Skaggs on the way in just a few. So is Stephen Wilson Jr. on Eagle Country.
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Turn his truck around. Jordan Davis is latest on Eagle Country 105.7. Justin Michael with you. And AI continues to, do more and more. And I just saw this new app. It's called, I think it was called Good Husband. And it helps guys figure out what to say during difficult conversations with their ladies.

0: 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And honestly, if an app can help a guy remember an anniversary before it's too late, it might save more relationships than we actually realize. You know what I mean?
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5: Lows dip down to about 46 tonight under mainly clear skies. Winds out of the northwest around 5 miles per hour. Mainly sunny again tomorrow, 74. Cloudy skies expected tomorrow night. Chance for showers, lows level off around 50. Turning cooler Wednesday and Thursday, with highs from the mid-60s to the upper 60s. Thunderstorms likely Wednesday. For Eagle Country, 105.7. I'm Eagle Radio staff meteorologist Laura Lockwood. Right now, 64.
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0: Zach John King and Get to Drinking on Eagle Country 105.7. You got Justin Michael with you with a reminder, especially to all of our older friends. And if you're listening, you're not older and you have older people in your life, please let them know about stuff like this. There was a 79-year-old woman, I just saw this, right here in Michigan, who was somehow convinced by scammers that her Social Security money was somehow connected to terrorism and that she needed to buy hundreds of thousands of dollars worth of gold to help investigators catch these criminals. And thankfully, a coin shop owner realized something was not right and called cops before she handed anything over. But I just thought, good reminder that if someone is pressuring you to buy gift cards or wire money or go to the bank and pull out money and put it into like a Bitcoin machine or purchase gold to help law enforcement, stop, talk to somebody you trust first, please. And they're going to tell you not to talk to anybody, only to talk to them. Don't listen. Okay. These scammers they're getting very, very convincing. So please keep yourself and your elder family members and friends safe. All right.
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4: Lows dip down to about 46 tonight under mainly clear skies. Winds out of the northwest around 5 miles per hour. Mainly sunny again tomorrow, 74. Cloudy skies expected tomorrow night. Chance for showers, lows level off around 50. Turning cooler Wednesday and Thursday, with highs from the mid-60s to the upper 60s. Thunderstorms likely Wednesday. For Eagle Country 105.7, I'm Eagle Radio staff meteorologist Laura Lockwood. Right now, 64.
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0: Straight Line, Keith Urban on Eagle Country 105.7. Justin Michael with you on a Monday evening into the 6 o'clock hour. We go, and look at this. We had a nice day today. It was almost 70 degrees. Wind still light out there. Tonight, we'll get to like 45 degrees overnight. Clouds are going to creep into it. Then tomorrow, it should be nice in the morning, in the afternoon, mostly sunny. But that could change as we get into the evening time with a chance of thunderstorms and some rain. And then on Wednesday, it's definitely going to be a wet one. So be prepared for that, all right? Luke Combs, before I leave you, plus some Kathy Mattea and new artist Stella Lefty in just a few.
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0: Luke Combs, Sleepless in a Hotel Room, right there on Eagle Country 105.7. You got Justin Michael with you. And apparently a messy car can be a major dating red flag. Guys, just so you know, and ladies, people say things like, you know, trash on the floor, bad smells, old food containers. Mine is all about straw wrappers, but I guess not a good first impression. Now, thankfully, I'm not in the dating pool anymore, but if I were, I'd probably spend a lot more time cleaning out my car before picking somebody up. Maybe I wouldn't. I don't know. It's amazing, though, how quickly a few receipts can, you know, turn into a personality flaw. You know what I mean? And all those straw wrappers that I have.
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3: Lows dip down to about 46 tonight under mainly clear skies. Winds out of the northwest around 5 miles per hour. Mainly sunny again tomorrow, 74. Cloudy skies expected tomorrow night. Chance for showers, lows level off around 50. Turning cooler Wednesday and Thursday, with highs from the mid-60s to the upper 60s. Thunderstorms likely Wednesday. For Eagle Country, 105.7, I'm Eagle Radio staff meteorologist Laura Lockwood. Currently, it's 65 degrees.
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0: So true. The years are short, aren't they? Getting shorter, I feel like, as time goes on. Rodney Atkins right there on Eagle Country 105.7. You got Justin Michael with you. And speaking of that, man, we look at this. Next Saturday, a week from this Saturday, 4th of July, y'all, halfway done through the year. Where is the time going? Hey, make sure to check out TikTok Live tonight. 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All right. Before I get out of here, I got some Dirks on the way, plus Ella Langley's latest Be Heard Next.
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0: Here we go, back to it. I will be back with you tomorrow afternoon at 2 o'clock here on Eagle Country 105.7. But I'll see you on TikTok Live tonight at 10. Now be her. 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
4: Lows dip down to about 46 tonight under mainly clear skies. Winds out of the northwest around 5 miles per hour. Mainly sunny again tomorrow, 74. Cloudy skies expected tomorrow night. Chance for showers, lows level off around 50. Turning cooler Wednesday and Thursday, with highs from the mid-60s to the upper 60s. Thunderstorms likely Wednesday. For Eagle Country 105.7, I'm Eagle Radio staff meteorologist Laura Lockwood. Currently, it's 65 degrees.
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Lows dip down to about 46 tonight under mainly clear skies. Winds out of the northwest around 5 miles per hour. Mainly sunny again tomorrow, 74. Cloudy skies expected tomorrow night. Chance for showers, lows level off around 50. Turning cooler Wednesday and Thursday with highs from the mid-60s to the upper 60s.

Thunderstorms likely Wednesday. For Eagle Country 105.7, I'm Eagle Radio staff meteorologist Laura Lockwood. Currently 62. 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
4: Lows dip down to about 46 tonight under mainly clear skies. Winds out of the northwest around 5 miles per hour. Mainly sunny again tomorrow, 74. Cloudy skies expected tomorrow night. Chance for showers, lows level off around 50. Turning cooler Wednesday and Thursday with highs from the mid-60s to the upper 60s. Thunderstorms likely Wednesday. For Eagle Country 105.7, I'm Eagle Radio staff meteorologist Laura Lockwood, currently 62.
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